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I said, I'm resting. 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I said, I'm resting. I know I'm resting, I'm resting. They pull me in, they start giving me all kinds of questions, you know, this and that. He says, oh, so what are you going to tell us, tough guy? I said, my usual, zero, nothing. I tell you, fuck. He says, no, you're going to tell me something today, tough guy. I said, all right, I'll tell you something. Go fuck your mother.

I'm funny how? I mean, funny like I'm a clown, I amuse you. I make you laugh, I'm here to fucking amuse you. What do you mean funny? Funny how? How am I funny?

0: me desprecias.
1: You think I'm poor.
0: Yo te concedo razón.
1: Well, you're right.
0: Yo te concedo razón.
1: But is that so bad?
0: Si por pobre me desprecias.
1: Money isn't everything.
0: Yo no te ofrezco riqueza.
1: Maybe I can't give you presents.
0: Te ofrezco mi corazón.
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1: I just want touch. 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

It's a reach on your tiptoes, it's a reach. Must achieve all these dreams, every hiccup, every leech. All the times we didn't meet, all the times you could have stood up for me, but sat in your seat. 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But if I don't get rich, I'll die setting you free.

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God, music these days is like so lame. I can't listen to the radio without cringing my big tits off. I wish someone would take it back to the old school.